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Sunny 100.1. Happy Tuesday. It's Dana McKay with TLC. They're touring this summer with Salt-N-Pepa and En Vogue. That's going to be a super fun show to see. Let's go.

101.1, Columbus's best variety of the 80s, 90s, and today. I'm Dana McKay, and it's baseball under the lights tonight. The Columbus Clingstones take on the Pensacola Blue Wahoos at Synovus Park. Get out and cheer on the Stones with Sunny 100.1. I've never seen

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Columbus's Sunny 100.1. Well, yesterday was National Best Friends Day, which is kind of funny because a little earlier I talked about the spat I got into with one of my best friends. We made up, though. All good. She's going to go to dinner on my time next time. But I've got some survey results about friends coming up in just a few minutes.

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Coming up at 8 a.m., another chance to win $2,500 for America's 250th birthday. That's coming up at 8. Still.

Money 100.1, Columbus's best variety of the 80s, 90s, and today. I'm Dana McKay, and this Saturday, it's Summer for Fun on 5th with Phoenix City Parks and Rec. It's from 10 to 1 at the Youth Sports Complex. 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

Travis's Sunny 100.1. If you woke up with a superpower tomorrow morning, which one would you want to have? This is a good question. I've got some of the answers from Reddit coming up.

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1: I'm Dana McKay, and if you could wake up with one superpower, what would you want it to be? 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So one person said the ability to get a great night's sleep every night. Another said the ability to stop doom scrolling. I feel like all that takes is a little bit of self-control. It's not a superpower. 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Yes, as you can tell, I'm single and I've had my heart broken a few times and don't want it to happen again.
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Sunny 100.1, the best variety of the 80s, 90s, and today. So I know you like to hear about my dating life. At least that's what you've told me on Instagram at Dana McKay Radio. So I've got an interesting story coming up for you in just a couple of minutes.

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1: I'm Dana McKay, and I hope that the person I'm about to talk about isn't listening to this, because that would be a little bit embarrassing. But I've heard from you on Instagram, I'm at Dana McKay Radio, that you enjoy hearing about my dating stories. So I met up with a guy about a month ago. We had kind of met on Instagram. We work in the same industry, kind of, and he lives about an hour away from me. So we met up, we went to the beach, we had a great time together, but then I didn't really hear from him. Then he invited me to his birthday. I couldn't go. He invited me to another event at the last minute. I couldn't go. Again, he lives an hour away. And then he happened to be close by on Friday. So then we went to the beach again on Saturday, spent some time together. And he seems really nice. And he's made the effort to come see me. And then when he left, he said, hey, let's do it again. But I think he just wants to be my friend. Like, no moves made, no flirting really. Like, what do you think? I'm Dana McKay Radio on Insta. Let me know.
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101.1, Columbus's best variety of the 80s, 90s, and today. I'm Dana McKay, and it's baseball under the lights tonight. The Columbus Clingstones take on the Pensacola Blue Wahoos at Synovus Park. Get out and cheer on the Stones with Sunny 100.1. There's

0: Sunny 100.1, the home of Murphy, Sam, and Jody in the morning. A lot of people like the flexibility and the ease of working from home, but there is a downside to it that experts are saying could be pretty bad. That's coming up.
1: I'm going under in this time. I feel there's no one to save me. This all or nothing really got away. You're driving me crazy.

0: Channing 100.1. That was Louis Capaldi and Someone You Loved. My name is Dana McKay, and working from home, remote work definitely has its perks, more flexible schedule. You don't have to commute. You don't have to get dressed up for the office. But a major study of over 500,000 Americans found that while remote work can boost flexibility and improve job satisfaction, it also tends to increase feelings of loneliness and mental health challenges. This is especially true for people who live alone. And I can definitely see this. Like, I love my house. I love spending time by myself. I don't really get lonely very often, but I also have the interaction of going into a radio station every day and kind of socializing with coworkers. And I can see how remote work can be limiting. So if you're working from home, feeling a little lonely, you can always reach out to me on the Talkback Mic on the iHeartRadio app and let me know what's going on.
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I'm Dana McKay, and later this morning, you can find out what's happening and trending with three things you need to know. 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

The best variety of the 80s, 90s, and today. Sunny 100.1. I'm Dana McKay, and I don't know if this strategy for getting more money when you're looking for a job will work, but it's pretty interesting. Somebody put this on Reddit's job search hacks page, and I wanted to share that with you. So that's coming up in just a few.

0: Sunny 100.1. I'm Dana McKay. Thank you so much for listening. And I think we're always looking for ways to make a little bit more money. And a job seeker posted on Reddit's job search hacks page how he got a better salary offer. And he said the trick is to know when to say nothing. So this person went through a long hiring process, took 6 weeks, finally gets a lowball offer that was 15% lower than what they discussed. And instead of pushing back or trying to explain why they deserved more, the person said they just stayed completely silent on the call, which then made the hiring manager feel uncomfortable. And eventually, she started offering to check for wiggle room with her boss. And they came back with an offer, $12,000 more plus a signing bonus. So sometimes saying nothing can be a good move in negotiations. I don't know. Maybe try it, see if it works.
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It's Sunny 100.1. 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

100.1, Columbus's best variety of the 80s, 90s, and today. I'm Dana McKay, and this Saturday, it's Summer for Fun on 5th with Phoenix City Parks and Rec. It's from 10 to 1 at the Youth Sports Complex. 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

0: Make us a preset on the new iHeartRadio app, Sunny 100.1. If anybody does work on cars and wants to tell me how much I should expect to pay to get the scratches on the side of my new Honda Civic fixed, I'll send you pictures on Instagram. I'm at Dana McKay Radio. I'm sure I have some mechanics or some car fixer-upper people listening. So here's what happened. I was going to drop my son's friend off yesterday morning, and it was a tight squeeze trying to get through two landscaping vehicles because they all do this. They park way too close to each other, and then you can't get by. And one of the landscapers who was standing there watching me try to navigate this, he motions for me like, come on, you're good, you're good. So I go to get by these two vehicles and scratched the entire side of my car because, no, I actually didn't have enough room to get by. And this metal piece sticking out scratched my door. And I was not pleased. So if you want to take a look at the scratch and tell me how much I can expect to pay to get it fixed, by all means, please send me a message. I would love you forever. I'm at Dana McKay Radio.
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0: Channing 100.1, the home of Murphy, Sam, and Jody in the morning. Dana McKay saying thank you so much for listening and for using the talkback mic while you're listening to us on the iHeartRadio app. You can tap that red microphone, send me a voice message. So I was a little upset with my friend because I wanted to make a 5:30 reservation. That was all they had available to check out this restaurant. And she doesn't like to eat dinner till 7, so she wouldn't go with me. We kind of got into it a little bit. We have since made up, but I asked, you know, who's being ridiculous here? And Mark, who's listening in New York on the iHeartRadio app, this is what he had to say on the talkback mic.
1: So she should go because you have to get up early in the morning so we can enjoy listening to you. You are dead right.
0: Yes, Mark, thank you so much. 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And now I'm probably going to just make her buy me the dinner when we finally do go out. 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
1: 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Yeah, I've got more on that coming up.

0: And there's not. I checked. So now we want to know who that we work with, which guy is paying attention to people in the men's room not washing their hands and decided to post the sign. I just think that's hilarious that clearly the guys are gross and they don't wash their hands, but the women were good. And I pay attention to that too. Like if I hear somebody leaving the bathroom and you know, you can see their feet too and tell who it is if you really want to. Anyway, I just thought that was funny.
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0: 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It's Murphy, Sam, and Jody.
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0: Yeah. What was yours, Allison?
2: Lifeguard, actually.
1: Yes.
3: Nice.
2: That's good. On a beach and then at a YMCA.
1: Yeah. And did you go through training and all that?
2: I did. At first, it doesn't seem like it's worth the certification, but it definitely pays itself off.
1: Did you ever have to save anybody or just step in?
2: I did. I have 50 saves underneath my belt.
0: Oh, wow.
1: Adults or little kids, or who did you save?
2: Both adults and children. One time a toddler, but mainly adults and very few children.
1: And this was your first job. That's a big deal.
2: Yeah.
1: It's young people. Every time we go to the pool, it's really young people. It's like a cool job. You're sitting out there, but you got to keep your eyes open.
2: Oh, yeah.
1: What's the hardest part of it?
2: Staying focused and awake,
0: yeah.
2: I believe. When you're outside, like I was at a beach, the elements can get to you, like the sun, the wind.
1: Yeah.
2: So the hardest part is like making sure you stay hydrated, focused, and awake.
1: Mm-hmm. No kidding. How long did you do it?
2: I did it for 7 years.
3: So is it harder on the beach because you've got such the expanse, I guess, of watching as opposed to a contained environment like a pool?
2: Yeah, I'd have to say the beach was a lot harder than the YMCA. You have more ground to cover, more area to watch, more people that are there.
1: So what do you do now?
2: I am a security guard.
1: Oh, wow. Lifeguard to security guard.
0: Yeah.
1: What kind of security guard are you?
2: I work for a hospital, so I'm their dispatch.
1: Yes.
2: I dispatch the security guards to where they need to go.
1: And that probably kind of bleeds over into your life. Like you can't help but being on guard, even if you're at coffee with friends, right?
2: Exactly. I know that when I was in college, there would be a couple times I'd go out with friends and I'd do like kids running and I immediately went back into my lifeguard mode going, don't run.
1: Yeah.
0: That's good. Thank you, Allison. We appreciate the call.

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Money 100.1. Good Tuesday morning. I am Kellen. Getting your day off to a great start with Taylor Swift. She's on Sunny 100.1.

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Let's celebrate America in a big way. You want that money? I know you do. 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

on a 100.1. Don't forget, Father's Day is on the way. Yes, not long now, it'll be here. And if you need a few ideas for some fun Father's Day activities, I got them for you. We'll talk about it in about 7 minutes. 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

0: Best variety of the 80s, 90s, and today, sunny 100.1. Hey, Columbus, I am Kellen. And yeah, don't forget, Father's Day is coming up. It's June 21st. You don't want to forget. But if you're struggling to think of some ideas, what to do with Dad on Father's Day, I found a list. You can do fun things like go fishing, take a hike, have a backyard cookout. Maybe you want to go on a picnic or head to the movie theaters to see a movie. You could play pickleball or complete a project with him. All great ideas. So you're welcome. Plan accordingly. Sunny 100.1.
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1: Shine bright like a diamond. 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

Sunny 100.1. Yeah, we've got some rain in the forecast. Temperature's still pretty warm, though. We'll see a high today right around 85 degrees. Here's Sam Smith now on Sunny 100.1.

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1: 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You'd like that, wouldn't you? I thought so. You can win big, and I'll tell you how. I've got details after Benson Boone on Sunny 100.1.

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Sunny 100.1 from Murphy, Sam, and Jody in the morning to Rick O'Brien later this afternoon. Thanks for spending your day with us. It's the best variety of the 80s, 90s, and today. 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

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One group celebrated the FIFA World Cup with the world's largest game of human foosball. I'll tell you about it in 6 minutes on Sunny 100.1.

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Money 100.1. If you want to check out a new movie this week, I'll tell you what did well at the box office. One film I really am looking forward to seeing. 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

0: Sunny 100.1, the best variety of the 80s, 90s, and today. Hey, what's going on? I am Kellen. So if you like seeing new movies during the week, you know, beat the weekend crowds, I hear ya. You might want to go see Scary Movie. It actually won the North American box office this past weekend. And I got to say, it looks pretty good. I have heard good things. I want to check that out. Masters of the Universe debuted in second place, with the horror film Backrooms coming in third again. A lot of good things about Backrooms. I want to see that as well. Go see a new movie. Let me know how it is and keep it here in the meantime on Sunny 100.1.
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2: All the times that you rain on my parade, and all the clubs you get in using my name. You think you broke my heart, oh girl, for goodness sake.

Sunny 100.1. We'll see clouds and some rain throughout the rest of this week. Temperature's pretty warm, though, right around 90 degrees. Sunny 100.1.

0: 80s, 90s, and today, sunny 100.1. Good afternoon. I am Kellen. Taking you through your Tuesday lunch break. What's for lunch today? Did you know it's National Strawberry Rhubarb Pie Day today? Doesn't that sound amazing? What a great summer dessert. I know, not much of a lunch, but treat yourself today. Have a slice. Keep it here as you do. More favorites are on the way. It's sunny 100.1.
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Sunny 100.1, the Fort Benning Freedom 250 Independence Celebration is coming up, happening Saturday, June 27th. Don't miss all the fun on York Field, Fort Benning. Until then, keep it here. I've got Rihanna on Sunny 100.1.

Money 100.1. The iHeartRadio Music Festival is on the way, but you know, Capital One cardholders get tickets first. It all starts tomorrow. Don't miss out. Until then, keep it here on Sunny 100.1.

K100.1. It looks like we may finally have details about Taylor Swift and Travis Kelce's upcoming wedding. I'll share with you all the tea after Ed Sheeran on Sunny 100.1.

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0: 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Hey, good afternoon, Columbus. I am Kellen, and we are celebrating big this year. It's America's 250th, and we've got the 250K USA giveaway. 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

on a 100.1. Hollywood has its first billion-dollar movie this year. What do you think it is? None other than the Super Mario Galaxy movie. It was released April 1st. Congrats to them. Sunny 100.1.

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If you are by chance celebrating a birthday today, you know you share it with big names in Hollywood. I'll tell you who. 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
1: I'm pretty sure this band is near the top of the list of the most fun summer concerts this year, along with En Vogue and Salt-N-Pepa on tour. Come on. Here's TLC.

0: It's Sunny 100.1. Have you gotten out to see any of the big summer movies so far this year? Your kids are going to love Minions. That's out in another month. July 1st, I think, is the release date. Wendy's came out today with their Minions menu. Yes, they have a Frosty for it. And what do you think its flavor? Of course, it's banana. Of course. I guess it's pretty good. You can find it in the stores today.
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4: 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Disclaimer, number one based on Circana 52-week multi-outlet unit sales ending 11/30/25. These statements have not been evaluated by the Food and Drug Administration. This product is not intended to diagnose, treat, cure, or prevent any disease.
5: 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And get the best variety of the 80s, 90s, and today.
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1: Trisha, thanks so much for listening to us while you're working today. She's listening on the iHeart app, wherever you are, too. Thanks for spending time with us.

Sunny 100.1, Columbus's best variety of the 80s, 90s, and today. You're going to be out tonight, right? For baseball under the lights, Columbus Clingstones take on the Pensacola Blue Wahoos at Synovus Park. Get out, chair on the stones with Sunny 100.1.

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0: Make us preset on the new iHeartRadio app, Sunny 100.1. Buddy, hang out with me. We'll start up another long set with Madonna on the way, who had the big weekend. She debuted that short film at Film Festival on Friday. It's all about the first six songs from her new album. So if you're a big Madonna fan, you got to watch that. They are streaming it this week, debuted last night on YouTube. Madonna on the way.
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Sunny 100.1, Columbus's best variety of the 80s, 90s, and today. You're going to be out tonight, right? 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Whoa.

0: Sunny 100.1 with Murphy, Sam, and Jody in the morning. I'm glad you're hanging out, buddy. It's Rick and Enrique.
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0: Cause I gotta have faith. Ooh, I gotta have faith. 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I gotta have faith, faith, faith.
1: This is Sunny 100.1, the best variety of the 80s, 90s, and today in Phoenix City. You know what I'm really ready for this week? The World Cup games start up this weekend. We'll get the opening ceremonies and the first game on Thursday night in Mexico City. And then there will be opening ceremonies in the U.S. on Friday at a couple locations. I'm ready for all of it. Bring it.
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0: 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The visitors were unknowingly damaging the ground at a national park. Visitors are now helping. It's our feel-good story of the day. 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

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It could be a national park or a great city. 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

The best variety of the 80s, 90s, and today. It's Sunny 100.1. Well, Taylor Swift there had a night out with Travis a few weeks ago. You can now buy a part of that. I can't believe how much people are paying for this. Let's talk in 8 minutes.

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Stephanie, thank you for listening as you're driving home from work tonight. Wherever you are too, buddy, thank you very, very much.

Sunny 100.1, Columbus's best variety of the 80s, 90s, and today. It's Rick O'Brien. I'm ready for Saturday. It's Summer Fun on 5th with Phoenix City Parks and Rec. It's from 10 until 1 at the Youth Sports Complex.

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